The game is rigged and unlosable. Poor misunderstood Godzilla in pieces around the Sky Tower. Us in fake helicopter seats celebrating our hollow victory. 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In the Godzilla Hotel. Of all places.

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0: Data that stare upon screens, looming, luminous suns upon laps and palms. Rappers turn to poets to decipher their songs, and that's when the cipher becomes Seth. We tend towards zero, cease to exist, pave way for that which unites us all under primordial perennial heritage. Such is my thesis of emphasis in a synthesis of ancestral baggage where Bilbo Baggins appears as a savage. Fear not for the death of what comes. For them, I prepare the libation, brewed upon the maternal tongue.
1: نایده تو دل عاشق من از پشت صفحه یهو عاشق شدم.

Yeah, what that mean? What does it mean? Literally, I just stare at screen. I'm illiterary, all I do is read. Statistics break down my newsfeed, so my literacy don't allow me to see.

That's when rappers turn to poets to decipher their songs. When the cipher becomes cipher, we tend towards zero, cease to exist. Pave way for that which unites us all under primordial perennial heritage. Such is my thesis of emphasis. In a synthesis of ancestral baggage, where Bilbo Baggins appears as a savage. Fear not for the death of mod cons. For them, I've prepared a libation brewed upon a maternal tongue. Literally, I just stare at screen.

0: a check, we're in a good possession here. 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
1: Because
0: for a check, we're in a good possession here.
1: Because
0: for a check,
1: that's just something good we could work with, you know. It doesn't mean
0: that's just something good we could work with, you know. That's just something.

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It's alright. Oh, it's okay on any day and every way. Oh, you're so damn fine, you're so damn fine. And the guitar goes.